It's a burning thing, and it makes a fiery ring. Down my wild desire.

like shit by me. And I can't sing, I ain't pretty, I'm Alexa thin. But don't ask me what I think of you. I might not get the answer that you want me to.